Chelsea fan Damon Albarn with Blur. Parkife playing here on Absolute Radio. Half an hour of Terrace Anthems. That's what we're doing to start off the show tonight. I played you Arctic Monkeys, Are You Mine, a moment ago. And I'm Dan Noble. I hope you're doing well. Chumbawamba on the way for you soon. A rare occasion of being able to play them here on Absolute Radio. An occasion I will relish on the way in the next few minutes. After Foo Fighters, this is All My Life. It's playing right here on Absolute Radio. All my life.

The soundtrack of FIFA 98. It is Chumbawamba, Tub Thumping. It's playing right here on Absolute Radio. Might start a petition to get that song on the show every night. That sounds great, doesn't it? With FIFA 98 in mind. Bush and Ritchie on Home Time have been seeing how accurately they can predict the outcomes of the England games and the Scottish games on Home Time by playing them on FIFA 98. If you missed the one yesterday ahead of the Scotland game, you can check it out. Check out the video over on the Absolute Radio socials. Right, I'm Dan Noble and this is Terrace Anthems. Half an hour of them here at Absolute Radio with Stone Roses coming up after Feeder. This is Buck Rogers.

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I'm Dan Noble and you're listening to Absolute Radio, the radio station where real music matters. Have you ever wondered why some songs are chanted by football fans in stadiums all around the world? Some songs are released and then over time become such a big part of football culture. 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In our new show, How to Make the Perfect Terrace Anthem, Matt Ford explores how some songs reach the hallowed ground of becoming a terrace anthem and what makes them fan favourites. 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

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Rock and roll football lates coming up in half an hour. A couple big games kicking off at the same time. Czech Republic against Mexico, South Africa against South Korea. I'll have updates for you in between the music. For Rock and Roll Football Lates, that's what we're doing over the World Cup. Got Pink Floyd on the way for you pretty soon, and right now new music from Violet Grohl from her debut album. This is called Bug in the Cake.

0: That is Pink Floyd playing on Absolute Radio. You can get songs like that on our radio station, Absolute Classic Rock. When you listen, you can still get the Dave Berry Breakfast Show and Home Time with Bush and Richie. You just get classic rock tunes whenever you like. Led Zepp, Queen, Fleetwood Mac, it's all there over on Absolute Classic Rock for you to enjoy. Right, I'm Dan Noble and this is The Night Shift here on Absolute Radio. I hope you're keeping well. Whatever it is you're doing awake right now, got Kasabian, a recent one from them lined up, as well as a brilliant tune from the Connells, and George Ezra plays after this.
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His career highlights include getting an honorary doctorate from the University of Leicester, scoring a worldie against Seaman at Soccer Aid, and now he's on Absolute Radio. 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

We're Absolute Radio with Kasabian to come for you right now. I think it's really cool that Serge from the band has got his own show here on Absolute Radio. Every Sunday night, he's been playing some of his favourite tunes this month on a residency that he's calling The Surgery, which is well cool. When you've got a name like Serge, you can do shows called The Surgery. When you've got a name like Dan, the Dannery doesn't quite cut it. If you missed any of his shows so far, have a listen back over on Rayo. Serge will be back with The Surgery this Sunday night, 10 o'clock. And here's his band Kasabian with Great Pretender. It's playing on Absolute Radio.

0: All right, that is The Lars with There She Goes. I'm Dan Noble. This is Absolute Radio with Rock and Roll Football Late on the way for you. Czechia taking on Mexico, South Africa taking on South Korea. Between the songs, I will have updates from the games as they happen for you. Let's do that on the way after two, as well as the Chili Peppers, a tune from their brilliant early noughties album, By The Way. I've also got new music from The Stones and REM to play you after this.
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0: Coming up to two on Thursday the 25th, Rock and Roll Football Late, with a couple games about to kick off. If you can't get to a TV but you want updates, you've come to the right place. South Africa taking on South Korea, Czech Republic taking on Mexico. I'll have updates for you, as well as Underworld and the Chili Peppers lined up after REM.

0: Underworld with Born Slippy playing on Absolute Radio at 2:10 on Thursday the 25th of June. I've got new music from the Stones on the way for you soon. I'm Dan Noble, you're listening to Rock and Roll Football Late. If you're into your football, but you can't get in front of a TV, and you don't want to listen to running commentary while you work, this is the place to be. Because in between the tunes, I've got updates for you. Two games kicked off 10 minutes ago. South Korea against South Africa. This is the final round of Group A matches, by the way. South Korea, they're second in the group on 3 points. They need only a draw to qualify for the knockouts. South Africa, they've got 1 point. They've got a win to keep their World Cup hopes alive. Then the other game, Mexico, group leaders, they're facing Czechia. Mexico, they've already qualified. They've won their first two games. Czechia have got 1 point. Need to beat Mexico. And then in turn, hopes South Korea lose to South Africa. If the results goes those ways, then qualification could be decided on goal difference, right? These are two very important games in Group A. Goalless on both of them. I'll keep you updated.
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0: And right now, new music from the Stones is called In the Stars. It's playing on Absolute Radio.

James, Say Something. You're listening to Absolute Radio. This is Rock and Roll Football Late. Scoreless in both games. They kicked off 20 minutes ago. South Africa against South Korea. Czech Republic against Mexico. Last night, of course, we had Scotland against Brazil. If you didn't watch it yourself, or maybe you haven't seen the highlights yet. It started off with a defensive error leading to the first goal for Brazil. And then it's just a case of being outclassed. You're playing Brazil in Miami. It's a tough gig, let's face it. Right, I'll keep you posted on the games going on at the moment. I've got Placebo on the way for you pretty soon. And right now, Florence the Machine.

0: That is Placebo with Nancy Boy playing right here on Absolute Radio. Brian Molko from Placebo caught up with Danielle Perry a couple of nights ago on the evening show after the release of their recreated album. This is the band revisiting the original master tapes of their recordings. You can hear them chatting about that over in the Rayo app. The full chat is on the Absolute Radio YouTube as well. And if you want to go and see Placebo live at Wembley Arena, you've got the chance to win your way there when you listen to Home Time later today as part of 10 weeks of tickets. Right, it's 2:30. It is Thursday, the 25th of June, and this is Rock and Roll Football Late here on Absolute Radio. I'm Dan Noble, half an hour into both games. The hydration break is over. Czech Republic, Mexico goalless. South Africa, South Korea goalless as well. Not a great deal of action, but I'll keep you posted if there is. Got a big 80s collaboration to get on for you on the way in a little bit. And let's do one of the best from Oasis right after this.
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That's Queen and David Bowie, Under Pressure. We're Absolute Radio. 5 minutes left of the first half in both games that kicked off at 2. South Africa against South Korea. Czech Republic against Mexico. Both games goalless. Paramore and Bruce Springsteen on the way after new music from Dermot Kennedy. This is called Turnstile.

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1: A knock at your door. 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

0: Malex on Absolute Radio, rock and roll football late, half time in both games. Two pretty dull games, to be honest with you. Goalless between South Africa and South Korea and between Czech Republic and Mexico. I'll have updates on the way in the second half. Hopefully there will be updates. That'll be nice. Right, let's keep rock and roll football lads going with Def Leppard on the way. Huge classic rock tune from them lined up and one of my personal favourites from Kings of Leon after this.
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1: 3 o'clock, Thursday the 25th of June. It's Absolute Radio. This is Rock and Roll Football Late. I'm Dan Noble. Half time in both 2 o'clock kickoffs. South Africa against South Korea. Czech Republic against Mexico. Updates on the way for you after this from Kings of Leon.

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0: I'm Dan Noble. This is Rock and Roll Football Late. Last night, Scotland played in Miami against Brazil. Fair to say, didn't go the way they would have hoped. And there was a few errors, really. A few chances not put away. And Brazil playing really well, simple as that. 3-0 to Brazil, that is Scotland's last game. In the group stages, at least. Now, they end the group with 3 points. It seems pretty likely that to be amongst the top third place teams to go through, you're going to need 4 points. There's a chance that 3's enough, but 4 does seem the kind of consensus, right? They've got into the weekend to know if, you know, things do go their way. However, post-match, Scotland manager Steve Clarke was interviewed. And the words along the lines of, "We're going home," is what he said. He's not filled with confidence, fair to say. Right, 50 minutes into the games that kicked off at 2. South Africa against South Korea, goalless. Czech Republic versus Mexico, goalless. Not a great deal of action. If it finishes, both games finish as they are, Mexico and South Korea go through from Group A.
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0: Finally, I've got something to update you with. It's only taken almost an hour. Two games going on. They both kicked off at 2 o'clock. South Africa against South Korea. That one is still goalless. Czech Republic against Mexico. Fantastic goal, which is assist essentially from the halfway line. And Chavez scoring for Mexico. Some really, really poor defending, truth be told. Mexico 1, Czech Republic 0. What this means in their group, Group A, this one. As it stands, Mexico 9 points, finishing very comfortably at the top of the group with 3 wins. South Korea, if they draw or if they beat South Africa, they'll go through. South Africa need a win. Czech Republic desperately need to find a way of beating Mexico as well. I'll keep you posted. Around about half an hour left of both games. 0-0, South Africa against South Korea. Mexico 1, Czech Republic 0.
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0: It's 3:20 on Thursday morning. The Cure on the way after Garbage.

That is Garbage with Stupid Girl. It's Rock and Roll Football Late. Tell you what, we've been patient on both games that kicked off at 2, but we've had a couple goals, actually. Another goal in the Mexico game, Mexico 2, Czech Republic 0, Mexico topping the group, and a goal for South Africa, making it South Africa 1, Korea 0. This is making Group A looking pretty interesting. Mexico top of the group. As it stands, South Africa will be second. South Korea will be third. We'll probably then go through on, you know, what they're calling a best third place team. Czech Republic, however, not looking good for them. Right, it's Rock and Roll Football Late with 25 minutes or so left of both games. Nickelback on the way for you pretty soon after The Cure, playing on Absolute Radio.

Serge Pizzorno. His career highlights include getting an honorary doctorate from the University of Leicester, scoring a worldie against Seaman at Soccer Aid, and now he's on Absolute Radio. And his band are pretty good too. Sunday nights from 10, or whenever you like, on Rayo.

0: Look back with How You Remind Me. You're listening to Absolute Radio. Dan Noble here with you. A couple of days left of this week's 10 weeks of tickets on The Breakfast Show. You got the chance to win your way to go and see My Chemical Romance. On Home Time, you can win your way to see Placebo. 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Head to absoluteradio.co.uk for your chance to win. Right, I've got The Temper Trap on the way. A brilliant late noughties tune from them to get on. And Depeche Mode after this.
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0: All right, this is Dan Noble here with you. Rock and roll football late. Around about 10 minutes left to go in the Group A games. South Africa leading South Korea 1-0. Mexico leading Czech Republic 2-0. What does this mean? Well, this means Mexico are top in their table, 9 points, winning all three of their games. If it stays like this, South Africa will be second in the group. They'll be going through. South Korea then on 3 points. It could be enough to go through as one of the stronger third place teams. One of the best place, third place teams, is something like that, they're calling it, right? But I think 4 is basically safe for it. 3 points, it could be. It depends on however, like, other things go. So this rate, Mexico 2, Czech Republic 0, South Africa 1, South Korea 0.
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0: I've got Nirvana and Simple Minds on the way for you pretty soon after we do this from Bryan Adams on Absolute Radio.

Well, a really convincing win for co-hosts of the World Cup, Mexico, beating Czech Republic 3-0, heading in confidently into the knockout stages. And full-time in the South Africa game against South Korea. The players are all on the pitch. The manager is in tears by the looks of it. South Korea losing 1-0 to South Africa. South Africa will make it through to the knockout stages of the World Cup, and the scenes of joy in the stadium in Monterrey is wonderful to see. Right, I'm Dan Noble. That has been a Rock and Roll Football Late. We'll do it again tomorrow. A couple games going on overnight tomorrow. On the way, I've got Two Door Cinema Club to play you, and a gorgeous one from The Verve after this.

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13: 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And

There's the jam, that's entertainment. We're Absolute Radio. Dan Noble here with you for early breakfast here on Thursday morning, Thursday 25th of June. Hope you're doing well. I don't know about you. I'm struggling in the heat. I'm struggling in the heat to the extent that usually, because I do this show, right? And maybe if you're a night shifter as well, you know what it's like. You get a bit of like a nap in the day, or you try to go a little bit earlier, you know, try to figure out a sleeping pattern. There's been no sleeping pattern for me. I've been awake essentially since yesterday's show. And it shows, I'll be honest with you. It does show. Showed 7 on the way after Noah Kahan.

0: 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A big anthem on the way, a song that no doubt has been played in the stands across the States during halftime. One of those ones, it's coming up for you, as well as tunes from the Cardigans and the Police on the way.
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It's this period of anticipation which really makes the Dave Berry Breakfast Show even better. Or perhaps it's all planning and hard work, but don't tell him that. Back this morning from 6.

That's the place. Every little thing she does is magic. And you're listening to Absolute Radio. Bush and Ritchie on Home Time have been seeing how well they can predict the outcome of the World Cup results, the England and the Scotland games, by playing them on FIFA 98 on a PS1. Yesterday, ahead of the Scotland game, they played Scotland versus Brazil. And you know what? Remarkably accurate. It really was. You can head to the Absolute Radio socials, see how they got on playing Scotland versus Brazil on FIFA 98. Richie's going to be solo on Home Time this afternoon, giving you another chance to win your way to go and see Placebo.

Serge Pizzorno. His career highlights include getting an honorary doctorate from the University of Leicester, scoring a worldie against Seaman at Soccer Aid, and now he's on Absolute Radio. And his band are pretty good too. 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

0: 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You'll find me there every afternoon from 1, doing the No Repeat Guarantee. Right, I'm Dan Noble, and this is Early Breakfast. Some Foo Fighters to play you on the way in a little bit. A recent one from them. We're going to do that after Wanna Dies, and a cover of a James Bond song coming up.
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Absolute Radio, the radio station where real music matters. I have got some Foo Fighters to play you right now. They are playing in Anfield. They're playing tonight, actually. Tonight is one of the gigs. The other one is Saturday. They have, as of a couple of days ago, released some extra tickets to the Anfield show, which is happening tonight. If you're in Liverpool yourself, you might want to have a little look at this. Or if you want to travel to Liverpool, because you're a big Foo's fan, have a look, see if there's tickets still going. You'll be able to find them if they are at absoluteradio.co.uk/tickets. 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
24: The top stories this hour. Campaigners say 1.6 million children are living in overheated homes in England. The National Housing Federation says more frequent heat waves are making it impossible for parents to regulate temperatures. Meanwhile, hundreds of schools are fully or partially closed today, with highs of nearly 40 degrees predicted. Laura Vernals is a governor at Belmont Primary School in North London.
25: Difficult. It's unsafe, the temperatures that they're expected to learn in and teachers expected to teach in. We regularly exceed 33, 34 degrees. We have south-facing classrooms full of glass that are not designed for this excessive heat.
24: Two earthquakes of 7.2 and 7.5 magnitude have hit Venezuela, toppling buildings in the capital, Caracas. There are reports there could be high casualties. New research suggests the Australian ban on teenagers using social media isn't working. Since coming into force in December, a study has shown over 85% of young people surveyed had managed to stay on platforms. A breast cancer charity says cases of the illness are rising among younger people. Copperfield's most recent figures show a 5% rise in diagnosis in women under 50 in the past year. In football, Scotland face an anxious wait to see if they've done enough to be one of the best third-place group finishers to go through to the last 32 of the World Cup. Their 3-0 defeat to Brazil in Miami means they're on 3 points with a goal difference of minus three. Defender Nathan Patterson admits they made costly mistakes during the loss.
0: I thought we started quite well. We were comfortable on the ball, and then obviously the mistake gives them the goal and puts us on the back foot again. But I think we dug deep and we've shown what we're capable of, and just some errors that obviously it's a top team, they're going to punish you.
24: And rare treasures found buried with an Iron Age man in Scotland are to be displayed for the first time. It's thought they were buried around 2,000 years ago. That's the latest. I'm AJ Walsh.

One of the best from the mighty Phonex. Just Looking, playing on Absolute Radio, the radio station where real music matters. Just under an hour until the Dave Berry Breakfast Show returns. I'm Dan Noble. You got me until then. Got Prince on the way for you in a little bit. And right now, new music from Nothing But Thieves. New album is going to be out in September. Nothing But Thieves are one of these brilliant British alt-rock bands. It's probably the kind of genre I would put them under if we were to kind of, you know, find a label for it. They've got this knack of writing really, really catchy rock tunes, and their singer has got one of the best voices you will hear. This is called Evolution. Nothing But Thieves. Play on Absolute Radio.

0: Prince with Little Red Corvette. You're listening to Absolute Radio, the radio station where real music matters. I'm Dan Noble. It's early breakfast for your Thursday, whatever it is you're doing awake right now. Hope you're doing well. I've got one of the biggest from Oasis on the way for you in a little bit. We're going to do that after Foster the People and Green Day coming up.
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I like to imagine him crawling out of his little Bob the Builder branded sleeping bag, having a stretch and then showering in the pure righteousness of real music. Then he's ready to host the Dave Berry Breakfast Show this morning from 6.

0: That's Foster the People. We're Absolute Radio. Yesterday morning on the Dave Berry Breakfast Show, in light of the heat wave, Dave wanted to find the person with the hottest job. And listener, Ruben's job has got to be up there.
1: Good morning, Dave. Good morning, team. We are farm vets in full overalls with our arms up the back ends of cows. Again, when I woke up this morning. Their body temperature is hotter than ours. It may not seem too bad, but the microclimate that builds up inside the overalls is worse than the hottest steam room ever, and it certainly doesn't smell as pleasant.
2: Oh, like a boil-in-the-bag food.
1: Oh, boil-in-the-bag.
3: That's horrendous.
1: A cow-pat steam room.
2: Yeah.
3: Oh, that's horrible. It's never happened on All Creatures Great and Small, did it? Never mentioned that.
0: All of a sudden, your night shift doesn't seem all that bad, does it? Dave Berry's back on The Breakfast Show in just over half an hour. We've got Linkin Park on the way pretty soon after Oasis' Champagne Supernova on Absolute Radio. How many-

His career highlights include getting an honorary doctorate from the University of Leicester, scoring a worldie against Seaman at Soccer Aid, and now he's on Absolute Radio. And his band are pretty good too. Sunday nights from 10, or whenever you like, on Rayo.

Linkin Park, Somewhere I Belong. We're Absolute Radio. Got The Vaccines, a tune from their debut album coming up in a little bit. One of the best from Blondie on the way as well. Chances are you've heard there's a few football matches on at the moment. So Dave Berry has decided to host his own match. This week on The Breakfast Show, they're playing human table football. 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

That is Rag and Bowman and Human. We're Absolute Radio. I'm Dan Noble. I'll catch you again tomorrow. I'm doing another rock and roll football late tomorrow in the early hours. A couple kickoffs at 3 a.m. We've got Paraguay against Australia, Turkey against United States. I will be giving you updates in between the songs. Catch you then, 3 o'clock tomorrow. Right, Dave Berry's on the way next across all of the Absolute Radio stations. Have a listen to whichever one you fancy over on the Rayo app. You will still find Dave and the team. Have a good Thursday. I'll leave you with the vaccines.

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9: Queues now over 2 miles in Kent, heading towards Tunbridge. As you're south on the A21 Tunbridge bypass, an accident still closing a lane just after the A225 and the Seven Oaks turn off. And queues clockwise now on the M25, a broken down lorry closing lane 1 just after Clackett Lane services. Length of delays heading into London through Limehouse as the highway is closed following an accident there just after the Limehouse Link Tunnel, with queues back towards the A13. And Rowestone, West Yorkshire, as you're east on the M62. Repair work still closing lane 1 at junction 25 for Brick House.
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0: Morning, Dave and the team. I don't trust adults who wear football shirts with the player's name and numbers on. Danny the Chippy.
1: Yeah.
0: I'm having a torrid time right now, Dan. Yeah. They're everywhere if you don't trust them.
1: Yeah.
0: I mean, you think about it.
2: You've got to grow up at some point, haven't you?
0: But having your own name is different to having like Saka 7 or whatever.
2: Yeah, I think having a comedy name on the back is even worse, potentially, isn't it? Yeah, like a little joke sort of thing.
0: Right, okay.
2: But I think, you know, don't do the numbers and the names.
0: He specifies adults. I don't trust blokes who can sit cross-legged. Says Davey.
3: That's a very unbendy person, isn't it? Someone doesn't want to do their yoga stretches.
4: What are we doing wrong?
0: You know, that's how Rich does a sport every morning, ladies and gentlemen.
4: It's a casual pose.
0: I don't trust people who tuck their ears into their baseball hats.
2: Yeah, that is bizarre.
0: I don't like that.
2: What are they thinking? Unless you've got massive flappy ears, in which case, I think it's okay.
0: It's not your fault. You can tuck them in. Okay. Keep them coming. 8, 12, 15. There's more coming next, but first this. How does a £750,000 in your bank account sound? Well, that could be happening tomorrow. It really is life-changing money, and here's what it sounds like to win.
5: Is this for real? I can't believe it. I'm in this competition from the beginning.
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28: Longies in West Yorkshire, Ashford East on the M62, repair works closing lane 1 at junction 25 for Brickhouse, and queues now clockwise on the M25, an accident partially blocking the carriageway just after junction 24 for Potter's Bar. It's queuing for over 2 miles heading towards Tunbridge this morning. Ashford South on the A21 Tunbridge bypass, an accident partially blocking the carriageway just after the Seven Oaks turn off, and length of delays in East Sussex heading down to Polegate on the A27 Lewis Road. That's due to roadworks in Wilmington and the Eastbourne Road by the Thoroughbred Inn.
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0: 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And if you're looking for something to do right now while you shove a Solero in your face, might I recommend heading to the Absolute Radio YouTube channel, where you can see Brian Molko from Placebo chatting to our very own Danielle Perry. It happened earlier this week ahead of the release of their recreated album, which sees the band revisit the original master tapes of their recordings. Hear Danielle and Brian talk about 30 years since the band's debut album. As I say, you can watch it for yourselves right now on our YouTube channel. Tomorrow, you could win some life-changing cash. It's £750,000 and it could pop straight into your bank account. Last week's winner, Dave, is using it to buy his son a new house.
1: I'm going to help my son out, my son and his partner and my little grandson. 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
10: The top stories this hour. We're being warned about our homes overheating as temperature records for June are expected to be beaten again today. The National Housing Federation says 1.6 million children in England are living in dangerous conditions. A rare red warning for extreme heat remains in place for parts of England and Wales until tonight. There are fears for people missing in Venezuela after two powerful earthquakes there. 32 people have been killed and hundreds injured. The Prime Minister's promising that days out and meals out will be cheaper for families this summer, with major leisure and hospitality firms are cutting VAT on their goods by 15% from today. So Keir Starmer told us more about why this is being done.
11: Whether it's a trip to the cinema, a day out together, or a family meal, I think that too many parents have had to hold back because of the pressure on their household budget. That's why we're slashing VAT on days out this summer.
10: Elsewhere, Rachel Reeves is backing Andy Burnham to be Prime Minister, despite speculation that he'll replace her as Chancellor. And the cost of UK gigs have risen more than 200% in the last 25 years. The average price is now £128. In the year 2000, it was £41.
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10: Sunny and hot again for many of us. Breezier than yesterday. Showers for northwest Scotland. Highs in the 30s with a possible record-breaking June temperature again today. That's the latest. I'm Andrea Fox.
12: Thank you, Andrea. Did you know today's National Leon Day?
13: What does that mean?
12: It's not a day celebrating me. But I will tell you what it is shortly.
8: Where real music matters. Absolutely.

And now let's continue the No Repeat Guarantee. This is Leona on a ridiculously boiling hot Thursday. And we'll start the show with REM, Man on the Moon.

Arctic Monkeys on Absolute Radio, Fluorescent Adolescent and REM Man on the Moon on the No Repeat Guarantee. Now, as well as it being National Leon Day, which I'll tell you about soon, it is also Global Beatles Day, a day honouring the enduring music of the Beatles and the ideals that they stood for, peace, love and cultural unity. So I'm going to play you a Beatles song now and Ben will have one later. But right now, this is Here Comes the Sun, which I thought was kind of appropriate for today. And this song is from 1969 and it's on Absolute Radio.

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0: for that, the Beatles on Global Beatles Day, and I'll have more Beatles songs for you tonight on my evening show over on Absolute Classic Rock. Now, today is National Leon Day, which is actually marking the point in the year when the next Christmas is officially closer than the last one. I can't believe I'm mentioning that on the hottest day of the year. And the reason it's called Leon Day is that is Noel spelled backwards. To June now and summertime, and you can win £750,000 tomorrow. 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

Pixies, here comes your man on Absolute Radio. Two good albums being released tomorrow. One is from The Strokes, Reality Waits, and the other one is Muse, The Wow Signal. And this is their new single. First time I've played this, it's called Night Shift Superstar. On Absolute Radio, this is Muse.

Serge Pizzorno. His career highlights include getting an honorary doctorate from the University of Leicester, scoring a worldie against Seaman at Soccer Aid, and now he's on Absolute Radio. And his band are pretty good too. Sunday nights from 10, or whenever you like, on Raya.

0: Talking Heads, and she was on Absolute Radio. Before that, the new song from Muse, Night Shift Superstar. The new album is out tomorrow. Late last night, I dashed down to Argos to buy a couple more fans. And when I got there, everyone else was also buying fans. I felt like we were part of some kind of disorganised group of desperate, boiling hot people. Anyway, got the fans, which was good. Unlike producer Matt, who ordered a fan, and this is the difference between his generation and mine, he just waited for delivery. It didn't come. So he slept fanless last night. So I want you to tell me your fan status updates, please. Text me now on 81215. WhatsApp 0330 123 1215. What is your fan status?
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Coldplay, Speed of Sound on the Nerepeat Guarantee. This is Leona. What is your fan status update? Hi to Alan in Rains Park. Leona, we are a three-fan house. One in the living room for watching TV. One in the main bedroom where the wife sleeps. One in the spare room where I'm sleeping because it's too hot to share a bed. That's from Alan. Yeah, it is too hot, isn't it? And I have a ceiling fan as well as a fan on the side. That is my fan status update, in addition to the other ones I bought in Argos. But that was for the girls who, in the loft conversion, where it's even hotter. Hi to Frank in Brentford, who's got air conditioning units in every room. I don't want to hear with your air conditioning units. I want to hear about your fan status updates. Although I have to confess, I did Google air conditioning units this morning after another terrible night. Appropriate song here. This is called Heat Waves by Glass Animals. What is your fan status update?

0: 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Word. Why am I supposed to be American all of a sudden?
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Len, steal my sunshine. You can steal a little bit on this occasion, yes. 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

Wombats. What's the connection with the last two songs? They're both called Let's Dance. David Bowie, Let's Dance. And then the Wombats, Let's Dance to Joy Division. This is the No Repeat Guarantee. What's your fan status update? Heather Lee on WhatsApp has got one of those neck fans. Now, the first time I saw those a few weeks ago, I thought they were headphones. They look like headphones around your neck, but they're actually blowing cold air at you. Definitely will be trying one of those. Text me with your fan status updates, please. Now, tomorrow, another chance of boosting your bank balance with a life-changing £750,000. 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Calls charged at the standard rate over 18s only. 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Metallica on the way and new Nothing But Thieves.

Tom, Odell, another love on Absolute Radio. Message in regarding Andrea's fan and ice technique. And it says you have to put the ice behind the fan. A fan draws the air from behind it. Thank you for that message. I shall pass that on to Andrea. And hi to Joe in London. The guinea pigs have got two fans. I have one. I feel a bit robbed, says Joe in London. Thank you for your fan status updates. This is new from Nothing But Thieves. It's Evolution. Absolute Radio.

His career highlights include getting an honorary doctorate from the University of Leicester, scoring a worldie against Seaman at Soccer Aid, and now he's on Absolute Radio. And his band are pretty good too. Sunday nights from 10, or whenever you like, on Rayo.

0: Guns N' Roses, Welcome to the Jungle, and the new song from Nothing But Thieves. 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

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The nearby mating call of an unknown beast waking you both in fright.

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Hi to Alan in Lincoln. Leona, we're using two ceiling fans, two in the living room and one in the bedroom, and an upright fan on the landing for the cats. Love that. Love the way we look after our animals. Our cats decided to just lie upside down everywhere in quite unelegant positions, but I think it's keeping her cool. This is Absolute Radio, where real music matters. Entertainment news on the way. First is Sam Fender and Saturday.

0: 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Hi to you if you are working from home today because of the weather. And listen to us on your smart speaker. 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Leona, 27 here, but that's actually too hot for us. I've got a USB desk fan on as I work from home and the dog's cool mat under my feet.
1: Entertainment news.
0: Nicely done there, Maria. Now, Brandon Flowers has announced a tour for later this year in UK and Ireland, October. Tickets will go on sale from the Absolute Radio ticket store at 10 a.m. next Friday, the 3rd of July. Alex James has said that Blur won't reunite until Oasis are done, and he said he's going to wait for Oasis to get their stuff out the way before they would consider reuniting Blur again. Midday news coming up, Cranberry's on the way, and the Libertines don't look back into the sun.
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17: The top stories this hour. Back-to-back earthquakes have killed at least 164 people in Venezuela. Dozens of buildings have collapsed in the capital, Caracas. The interim president's declared a state of emergency. A UK high for the highest June minimum temperature has been broken after it fell to 23.5 degrees overnight in Cardiff. A red warning for extreme heat has been extended for London and parts of southeast England to tomorrow night. Consultants and specialist doctors have gone on strike in Northern Ireland for the first time in a row over pay. Routine procedures have had to be cancelled. A temporary 15% tax reduction to lower the cost of days out for families across the UK has come into effect. We've been speaking about it with the Prime Minister, Sir Keir Starmer.
9: Whether it's a trip to the cinema, a day out together, or a family meal, I think that too many parents have had to hold back because of the pressure on their household budget. That's why we're slashing VAT on days out this summer.
17: It's hoped the so-called Great British Summer Savings Scheme will also support businesses by encouraging more people to get out and about. And the cost of going to gigs in the UK has rocketed by over 200% in the last 25 years to an average of £128.
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17: Sunny and hot again for many of us. Breezier than yesterday. Showers for northwest Scotland. Highs in the 30s with a possible record-breaking June temperature again today. That's the latest. I'm Andrea Fox.
0: Thank you, Andrea.

0: Imagine if we told you that this is where real music matters and then just played you the same songs every 90 minutes. That would be ludicrous. And yet that's exactly what our dastardly competitors do. So we're told anyway, we're too busy over here with a no-repeat guarantee.
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Libertines, Don't Look Back, Into the Sun. Lots of summery songs today here on Absolute Radio. Also, hi to you if you're going to the Foo Fighters tonight at the Anfield Stadium in Liverpool. It's going to be amazing.

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0: 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Calls charged at the standard rate over 18s only, and lines close at 5pm tomorrow. Razorlight on the way and the great new song from Graham Coxon.
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Oasis cast no shadow. ITU, if you're having a lunch right now, did you know it's actually Goat's Cheese Day today? So maybe add some. Have a goat's cheese salad. It's also Global Beatles Day. Ben's going to play a great Beatles song this afternoon, and I shall have some more tonight over on Absolute Classic Rock. Great new song from Graham Coxon. It's called Billy Says. This is Absolute Radio.

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1: I'm Louise Wenner, and it's 3 decades since the album finally went to number one here in the UK. We celebrate its legacy with fellow artists and fans. Jagged Little Pill at 30. 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

0: Hear a song once, don't hear it again all day. Starship before that, Graham Coxon, Billy Says, on the No Repeat Guarantee on Absolute Radio. On the breakfast show this morning, they were talking about unusual trust issues, and it looks like Matt Dyson might have made the list as well.
1: Not trusting anyone who peels the whole banana before eating it, then holds the naked banana in their hand.
2: No. Yeah. It comes with its own special casing. Why would you get banana on your fingers?
1: It's got casing.
3: It's perfectly fine. Yeah, I do it different every time.
1: But you're weird with fruit, though, aren't you?
3: Well, I eat all the phloem bundles as well. They're the best bits.
2: Excuse me?
3: The stringy bits.
1: The stringy bits of the banana. They're called phloem bundles.
2: The bitter bits.
1: Yeah. Phloem bundles, yeah.
0: I've not heard of that either, actually. They're back on the breakfast show tomorrow. 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

0: Royal Blood, Little Monster on Absolute Radio. Talking about fans this morning and your fan status update. Rich in Home Firth sent me an angry message in capitals. They don't work. They just push warm air around. Look, we know that, but we'd rather have moving warm air than still warm air, I think, at this point. Here's Noah Kahan.
1: As

0: fantastic summer song to end with today. ELO, Mr. Blue Sky. Football Terrace Anthems on the way next with Ben Burrell. I'll be over on Absolute 80s starting the show with Madonna and James Brown. Have a great afternoon.
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14: Top stories this hour. The number of people known to have died after back-to-back earthquakes in Venezuela has jumped to at least 164. The country's interim president declared a national state of emergency.
15: Sadly, there have been losses. I give my immediate condolences to those who have lost family members. At the same time, I also ask for the utmost collaboration from the population. The neighbourhoods that have suffered severe damage to infrastructure will have to be evacuated.
14: The Met Office has extended its red warning for extreme heat until tomorrow night, but it covers a smaller area. Hose pipes and sprinklers are being banned in Kent. South East Water's blaming the latest heatwave for demanding reaching high levels. Investigators are looking into a train and car crash near Preston, which has left a person dead and a child in a life-threatening condition. It happened at a level crossing this morning. And Ryanair's adjusted its family seating policy after the competition watchdog launched an investigation into its charges for parents to sit with their children. The airline says free parent seats will be available in the rear of its aircraft.
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14: Hot for most today, especially across southern and central parts of England and Wales. Some cloud in the northwest of Scotland. That's the latest. I'm Alex Richardson.
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16: Good afternoon, it's Ben Burrell here. Let's do half an hour of Terrace anthems, starting with this.

0: Gardener working in Horsham right now, trying not to melt. Hi to Dean, a regular contributor to the show. Simon, who's on my Instagram right now, more specifically, he's on the Suffolk coast, and he says, "Ben, I'm double burrowing at work today. Absolute Radio 90s on this morning. Got you on again this afternoon on the main full fat Absolute Radio station. Do others do the same? Is there a support group?" Let me tell you, there is a support group. They meet every single day, and morale has never been lower. Let's play The Beatles, a great song from them. There's a very good reason why as well. We'll continue half an hour of Terrace Anthems with that and this from Arctic Monkeys.
1: I said, "Who's that girl there? I wonder what went wrong so that she had to roam the streets. She don't do major credit cards. I doubt she does receive.

They're all infected, but he'll be alright, 'cause he's a scumbag, don't you know? I said he's a scumbag, don't you?

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2: 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You so busted.
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0: playing this because today is Global Beatles Day, which sort of sounds like a thing that the remaining members of the Beatles, Paul McCartney and Ringo Starr and the estates of George Harrison and John Lennon came up with to coin it even more. It kind of feels like when they invented Love Day on The Simpsons, remember that? Anyway, it's resulting in us playing the Beatles, so not all bad. That is Hey Jude, and that is playing as part of half an hour of Terrace Anthems. Let's continue that. The Smiths on for you next. Don't forget, tomorrow we are giving away £750,000. £750,000 is going into someone's bank account. It could be you. Text WIN to 81215 and you are in the draw. That is WIN to 81215. Do that right now and we could be calling you back tomorrow just after five and we could be giving you that cash. A huge, huge, huge amount of money. Someone has to have this money tomorrow night. It could be you. So send WIN to 81215. Don't forget, texts are £250 plus your standard network rate. You can enter at makemeawinner.co.uk where you can find the rules for this network competition. 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Calls are charged at the standard rate. This is for over 18s only and lines will close at 5pm tomorrow when we could be calling you.
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10: 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Book one online, on the phone, on your lunch break, on Saturdays, on the same day if you're lucky. Oh, you only miss the odd word. But what if the odd words you're missing are nice ones like love you, or important ones like duck? Oh, too expensive, is it? All right, we like you. We'll do it for nothing. For free hearing checks, should have gone.
11: 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The lucky shirt you wear every weekend. Tactical discussions.
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14: This is Terrace Anthems.

Half an hour of Terrace Anthems, finishing off with that. That is the Caesars. Jump it out. By now, to the radio. It's Ben Burrell here. Commiserations to Scotland for last night. Still smarting from that England game, that Millwall Warfest the other night too. Not a great moment in this World Cup for the home nations, but you know, we're going to crack on, aren't we? We're doing more Terrace Anthems tonight from 7, and then again at 10, and then again at 1 in the morning as well. Meantime, let's do the Guess the Song game where you guess the song, shall we? It's back for another day. Let's just rejoice in that. All you have to do is identify the song from this half a second clip I'm about to play for you. 8, 12, 15 to text. Don't forget, we are going to extend that clip throughout the show every single hour. We're playing that song in full after 3 o'clock, so find out what it is then. Meantime, can you get it from this half a second? I think you can. 8, 12, 15 to text. What is that? Any ideas? Some drums. Quite instrumentational. That's not a word, is it? That's definitely not a word. A lot of instrumentation is, I guess, a better way of putting it. What is that? 8, 12, 15. Text me the artist and the song title, please. 3 points up for grabs.

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And his band are pretty good too. Sunday nights from 10, or whenever you like, on Rayo.

0: it's Paul Simon playing on Absolute Radio. Mrs. Burton Burrell here. It's hot today, isn't it? I don't know if anyone's pointed that out to you, but it is hot today. This has given us parents a glimpse into the forthcoming hell of the summer holidays. So if you are starting to already panic about that, panicking about how to keep the family entertained this summer, then do not worry, because we've got something for you. 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Let's continue the repeat-free soundtrack, shall we? A band on the way next who have come back to popularity by, you guessed it, going viral on TikTok.
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Cat's Tony and Mulder and Scully playing an Absolute Radio. It's Ben Burrell here. Earlier, I played you half a second of a song. It sounded like this. What's that? Any ideas? 8, 12, 15 to text. You're currently playing for 3 points if you get the artist and the song right. It's song title right. Hi to Jason and Billy fitting an electric shower right now. Is it Arctic Monkeys' Mardi Bum? It is not. Sam on the Northwest Highlands says, is it Raspberry Beret by Prince? No, not that tune. Hi to Jake on my Instagram. He says, L King, X's and O's. It's not. And hi to Georgie who says, is it Pink Floyd and Money? It sounds like it. It's not that tune, though. What is it? 8, 12, 15 to text. Or you can WhatsApp 0330 123 1215. Name that tune, please.

0: That is James and Laid playing on Absolute Radio. And this is Ben Barrell here. Good afternoon.
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0: Don't forget, on our website, there's some red hot entertainment news for you. Absoluteradio.co.uk. A story there right now reads as follows. William Shatner plans to perform heavy metal album in concert. Shatner's done a heavy metal album. It hasn't come out yet. He's 95. He's going to do this in concert. I don't really care too much about this, but I do want to shout out to William Shatner's album, Has Been, which is actually a pretty good listen. I kid you not. It's got the cover of Pulp's Common People on it that we've played multiple times on this show, the place where real music matters. It's got Ben Folds 5 on it, though, doing a lot of the songwriting. It's really good. There's some good originals on there. I kid you not. Go and check that out. Has Been is the album title. And go and check out the latest entertainment news, absoluteradio.co.uk.
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20: The top story is this hour. More than 10,000 people are missing and 164 people have been confirmed dead after back-to-back earthquakes hit Venezuela. Rescue teams are searching through rubble. The earthquakes with magnitudes of 7.2 and 7.5 were just a minute apart. The Met Office has extended its red warning for extreme heat until 9 o'clock tomorrow evening for London and parts of southeast England. Meanwhile, Southeast Waters announced a temporary hosepipe ban for people living in Kent. Prime Minister Sir Keir Starmer farmers monitoring the situation closely.
13: We're having COBRA meetings at the official level to monitor what's going on. It falls to me and others to say, take care, be sensible with precautions, and schools are going to have to decide, and they are deciding. Most of them finishing a little bit early, or many of them, but they will gauge that according to their local conditions.
20: And Jeremy Clarkson's prostate cancer diagnosis has prompted thousands of men to check their own risk of the disease. There was a 640% increase in people using Prostate Cancer UK's online risk checker in the weeks since the former Top Gear presenter went public with his own diagnosis.
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20: Hot for most today, especially across southern and central parts of England and Wales. Some cloud in the northwest of Scotland. That's the latest. I'm Alex Richardson.

playing this for you if you are at home right now with kids that are off school or nursery or whatever and you're trying to juggle the two of them. Best of luck to you, is all I can say. Foo Fighters and These Days playing at Absolute Radio. My name is Ben Burrell. Hello. Actually, speaking of the hot weather, I was dispatched first thing today to go and get a paddling pool because our kids are off school. Had to go immediately to the Entertainer in Brighton, and I sent my wife pictures of the various paddling pools they had there. Felt like a real low. A real low, that. First one in the Entertainer. Oh, God. Waiting for the doors to open. What have you become, Ben? Anyway, the kids seem to be enjoying it, which is good news, I guess. That was the thing we were looking for, wasn't it? Them to be happy in this scorching weather. So I want to hear from you on 8 to 12, 15. I know it's not particularly scorching everywhere in the United Kingdom, but the majority of places are very, very hot today. So have you had to make any emergency purchases for this hot weather? 8 to 12, 15. Tell me the details. Obviously, fans, anything slightly weirder than that, do let me know. Paddling pools on the list. What else? Emergency purchases during this hot weather snap. 8 12 15 to text or 0330 123 12 15 to WhatsApp.

0: That is the Charlatans playing on the No Repeat Guarantee. Not a single song repeated whilst you are working. And it's Benjamin Thomas Burrell here. I've got that new song from DMAs to play for in a second, which is excellent. And a one-hit wonder from the early 2000s. That's coming up after this. This week on Make Me A Winner, you can win £750,000. 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

celebration of Alanis Morissette's album Jagged Little Pill as it turns 30. It's available on our Rayo app. Louise Wenner was your host for that, so check it out. In the meantime, this is Ben Varrell here. I hope you haven't melted. It's the No Repeat Guarantee on a Thursday afternoon, and earlier I played you half a second of a song. Sounded like that. I asked you to name that tune on 8-12-15. What is it? We're going to extend that clip in just a moment. Before we do, let's rattle through some answers, shall we? Got to say hi to Alan in Lincoln, who says, Ben, is it Soul Asylum, Runaway Train? It's not that tune, mate. Tom in Winchester says, Take Me Out by Franz Ferdinand. No. This is from Ryan O'Brien, Sparky Extraordinaire. I hope his real name is Ryan O'Brien. What a power name that is. He's currently wilting under the heat in a kitchen job in Hatfield. Has he got the right answer? He says, Auntie Monkeys, I bet they're going to dance floor. It's not the right answer. Let's extend that clip, shall we? Let's go from half a second to 1 second. Can you get it from that? Does that help? 8, 12, 15 if it does. Name the artist and the song title. You're now playing for 2 points. This is DMX.

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0: 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Then I will play you a Prince classic.
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Linkin Park playing on Absolute Radio. It's Ben Burrell here. This morning, I was dispatched by my family. I was voted as the one that had to do it to go to the Entertainer in Brighton, a toy shop, wait outside until the doors open, and then go in and pick up a paddling pool for the kids who are off school today because it's too hot. So I did that this morning, and I asked you, in light of this, have you had to make an emergency purchase because of the heatwave? 8-12-15 to text. Jen's got herself a lazy spa. Very nice. They'll set you back like 250 quid. She's got disposable income. She's living the dream. Hello to you. Hi to Jason, who says, I bought 6 hand fans for my family. Now, has Jason's family got 6 members, or are we going for a fan in each hand? That's what I want to know. What's the ratio here? Hi to Paul, who says, I went out and bought some hot water bottles. I know what you're thinking. That sounds horrible. What's he doing? That's insane behaviour in a heatwave. But he says, hear me out. Apparently, if you put them in the freezer and then put them in your bed, it's as cool as air conditioning. I'm not sure about that, mate. He says, it sort of worked. I was a bit cooler, but the bed ended up quite damp. I sort of could have seen that coming, to be honest. 8-12-15 to get involved with this. Do let me know if you've had to make a last-minute purchase, an emergency purchase in this heatwave. This is Prince and When Doves Cry.

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0: 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Empire of the Sun and Walking on a Dream. It's playing on Absolute Radio. And this is Ben Burrell here. 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
16: The top story is the sour back-to-back earthquakes have killed at least 164 people in Venezuela. In the capital, rescuers are searching through the rubble. The earthquakes, with magnitudes of 7.2 and 7.5, were just a minute apart. The Met Office has extended its red warning for extreme heat until tomorrow night, but it covers a smaller area. Meanwhile, the record for the hottest June day has been broken again. The Met Office has recorded a provisional temperature of 36.4 degrees Celsius in Somerset. Hose pipes and sprinklers are being banned in Kent. South East Waters blaming the latest heatwave for demand reaching higher levels. A person's died and a child's in hospital with life-threatening injuries after a car was hit by a train at a level crossing near Preston. It happened in Horton this morning. And the Rugby Football Leagues will be having hydration breaks at all games this weekend. A break of at least 90 seconds will be implemented at an appropriate break in play around the 20-minute and 60-minute marks.
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16: hot for most today, especially across southern and central parts of England and Wales. Some cloud in the northwest of Scotland. That's the latest. I'm Alex Richardson.

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This is for over 18s only and lines will close at 5 p.m. tomorrow when we could be calling you.

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Nirvana Smells Like Teen Spirit, playing on Absolute Radio. It's Ben Burrell here. We have been doing the Guess the Song game where you guess the song this afternoon. A nice one if you got it right. The song we were looking for was, of course, Florence and the Machine and Rabbit Heart. Here it is in full.

The song you're trying to guess on the Guess the Song game, where you guess the song this afternoon. That is Florence and the Machine and Rabbit Heart, Raise It Up. Nice one to Joy on my Instagram, a regular player of this game. She says, working from home today due to school closures and kids to look after. Mate, I feel your pain. You got it right. Nice work. Hi to Jake as well. Took him 4 attempts. I admire that dedication. Hi to Luke, who has currently sweated half his body weight. His words, not mine. He is right. He may have lost some body mass this afternoon in the blazing heat, but he's got some points on the Guess the Song game, where you guess the song. And frankly, that's all that really matters. Nice one if you got it right. Let's do that again tomorrow from 1, shall we? Meantime, we'll continue the repeat-free soundtrack for a Thursday afternoon. I've got Talking Heads to get on for you. After this, latest from the Rolling Stones, this is In the Stars, and it's playing on Absolute Radio.

0: The great Talking Heads playing on Absolute Radio. And it's Ben Burrell here. Hope you're doing all right today. Don't know if you're aware, it's pretty hot. It's pretty roasting in a lot of areas in the UK. I hope you're staying cool. And next week on Home Time with Bush and Richie, you can win up to £2,000 a day. It's thanks to British Gas and their new fix and fall tariff, where you can fix your tariff for 2 years, and if prices fall later, so will your tariff. To demonstrate this, Bush will be flinging stuff off a crane. Of course he will. I feel like this was the idea that came before anything to do with British Gas, but I kind of like it. But I'm sure it'll make more sense on air when we get around to it. But just look forward to that. It's going to be great radio. Win with Fix and Fall from British Gas. On the way next, I'll continue the No Repeat Guarantee with a massive song from Travis and Stereophonics, one of their biggest pop tunes, next.
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11: 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This is the

Travis and Driftwood playing on Absolute Radio. It's Ben Barrell here. Make sure you are listening to the Dave Berry Breakfast Show tomorrow. A guest on the show. We can't say who, though. A surprise guest. A surprise guest you'll be hearing a lot more from on Absolute Radio. I can't say any more. Although I think that sort of gives the game away, doesn't it? it's quite obvious as to what they're going to be doing. Anyway, a surprise guest on the Dave Berry Breakfast Show tomorrow. You can find out who it is and why it's significant very, very soon. I think you're going to like this person a lot. Details when you wake up tomorrow morning. Meantime, Richie is flying solo on Home Time after this from Supergrass.

0: Enjoy those bongos. That is Supergrass and Sun Hits the Sky, and that's playing on Absolute Radio. It's Thursday afternoon's No Repeat Guarantee. That is my final song during the No Repeat Guarantee today. Richie is on for you next. He's flying solo on home time. I'm back here tomorrow afternoon from one. I will see you then. Have a good evening. Please try not to melt.
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16: The top stories this hour. The June heat record's been broken again today. We've heard how you're coping.
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16: Temperatures have reached 36.4 degrees in Somerset. That beats yesterday's high of 36.1. Before that, it had been unchanged since 1976. Meanwhile, a hosepipe ban has been brought in Kent. A teenage boy has been cleared of the murder and manslaughter of a 9-year-old girl in Somerset. Aria Thorpe died after being stabbed at her home in Weston-super-Mare. The 16-year-old, who can't be named for legal reasons, told his trial he'd wanted to scare her. More than 160 people have been killed in back-to-back earthquakes in Venezuela, but that total could grow with more than 10,000 people missing. And the boss of Ryanair says the airline's changing its family seating rules. It's being investigated by the competition watchdog over fees charged to parents to sit next to children.
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16: It's thought Craig Bellamy's proposed move to take over as Burnley's new manager's fallen through. He still has 2 years left in his contract with Wales, while it's believed their FA have been working hard to persuade him to stay. Meanwhile, we now know West Ham will head to Burnley on the opening weekend of the Championship season. The relegated Premier League duo will clash at Turf Moor on the 16th of August. Wolves will get their new campaign underway the night before against Blackburn Rovers, while Cardiff and Wrexham go head-to-head in an all-Wales derby on the 17th of August. League One champions Lincoln face a trip to Middlesbrough first up. And Wimbledon organisers say they've been left surprised and disappointed that leading players will limit their media availability. It's in a dispute over prize money at Grand Slams. Wimbledon already announced the prize pot had been increased by 20%.
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16: Some rain in the northwest, further thunderstorms with strong winds as well across the southwest of England. That's the latest. I'm Alex Richardson.
1: Andy Bush.
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0: We give you a no-repeat guarantee while you listen at work, no matter how hot it is. Thursday afternoon, home time on Absolute Radio. What got in the house? There's a lot of back doors, a lot of windows, bifolds, patio doors being left open at the moment. What wildlife have you been surprised with in the house? A text has come in saying a few weeks ago we had a bat in our bathroom, which is horrific, but it has reminded me of, do you remember that social media clip that went viral? I think it was around about Christmas, where there was a family whose Christmas was ruined by a bat.
1: Catch him! Catch him, Derry! Derry, catch him! There's a bat! Get a bat! Get a bat!
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16: In Surrey, the A3 South at Hindhead Tunnel is blocked by an overturned car. A big delay for the clockwise M25 near London, Heathrow to the M4, junctions 14 to 15, where a lorry's broken down. Northbound M40, Oxfordshire, two-lane shut just after Watlington, junction 6. There's an overturned vehicle. After a lorry fire, a westbound closure continues the A14 in Cambridgeshire between Brampton, junction 22, and Leighton Bromswell, junction 17. And the M6 North in Warwickshire, three lanes closed following an accident after Nuneaton, junction 3.
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0: It's Richie with Home Time on Absolute Radio. What have you found in the house that needed to get out? Came in because the doors, the windows were open. Keep them coming, 8, 12, 15. Chloe says, I also had a bat come in after a heavy thunderstorm. A bat, you say?
1: Catch him!
0: It was quite big. We couldn't find it. It spent the night in the house. We thought it had gone back out until we woke up the next morning to find it in the washing up bowl. That would freak me out so badly. Please keep these coming. 8, 12, 15. The Dave Berry Breakfast Show, joined by a very special guest tomorrow morning. We can't say who, but it is someone you will be hearing a lot more from here on Absolute Radio.
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1: In Surrey, the southbound A3 at Hindhead Tunnel remains blocked by an overturned car. Big delays continue for the M25 near London. Clockwise, Heathrow to the M4, junctions 14 to 15, there's a broken down lorry. And clockwise in Surrey, had a breakdown earlier just after Godston, junction 6. The westbound A14 in Cambridgeshire, complete blockage today from Brampton, junction 22, to Leighton Bromswell, junction 17. It's after a lorry fire. And the northbound M40 in Oxfordshire, an overturned vehicle has blocked two of the lanes near to Watlington, junction 6. I'm Simon James.
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17: Added problems in Surrey for the clockwise M25. The exit coming off at Godston Junction 6 is blocked by an accident. They're still recovering the wreckage from a lorry fire in Cambridgeshire. It's closed the westbound A14. This is from the A1 at Brampton Junction 22 to Leighton Bromswold Junction 17. Severe holdup continues northbound M40 Oxfordshire just after Watlington Junction 6. A vehicle overturned earlier on. There's an accident on the northbound M1 in South Yorkshire. This is just after Tinsley Viaduct Junctions 34 to 35.
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0: 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You wake up with the Dave Berry Breakfast Show. Dave joined by a very special guest tomorrow. Can't tell you who, but it is someone you'll be hearing a lot more from here on Absolute Radio very soon. 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
12: The top stories this hour. The record for the hottest ever June day has been broken again. It has stood for 50 years until yesterday, but now that's been beaten again today, with highs of 36.7 recorded in Somerset. Michael Stone works there.
13: It is so scorching hot out here. It's unbelievable. We're currently opening all the doors we can, trying to get some airflow through of our workshop and taking breaks and drinking water.
12: Red warnings for extreme heat are being extended for parts of southeast England into tomorrow. More than 160 people have been killed in back-to-back earthquakes in Venezuela, but that total could grow substantially, with more than 25,000 people still missing. A teenage boy has been cleared of the murder and manslaughter of a 9-year-old girl in Somerset. Aria Thorpe died after being stabbed in the chest at her home in Weston-super-Mare. The 16-year-old, who can't be named because of his age, told his trial he'd wanted to scare her. And the boss of Ryanair says the airline's changing its family seating rules. It's being investigated by the competition watchdog over fees charged to parents to sit next to their children on flights.
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12: Former England defender Gary Neville says he doesn't think that Thomas Tuchel can afford to be without Declan Rice at the World Cup. The Arsenal midfielder was seen limping after their goalless draw with Ghana. Rice was also substituted during the first match with Croatia. He'll be assessed before Saturday's game with Panama. And Neville's told Sky Sports News he's irreplaceable.
14: I was worried after that first game. I'm equally as worried now because, to be fair, Declan Rice, probably Pickford and Kane are the three that we can't really replace like for like. The rest of the squad, I think there isn't that big a dip in quality if they're injured. But Declan Rice is a concern for me.
12: We now know West Ham will head to Burnley on the opening weekend of the Championship season. The relegated Premier League duo will clash at Turf Moor on the 16th of August. And it's thought British number one Emma Raducanu is facing a race to be fit for Wimbledon. She hasn't played since losing in the final at Queen's earlier this month and was seen wearing a protective boot last night.
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12: Some rain in the northwest, further thunderstorms with strong winds as well across the southwest of England. That's the latest. I'm Alex Richardson.
1: Two grown adult males.
15: Naked changing room chatters. What is with that?
16: This message says, when I was in my 40s, I played in a squash league. After the shower, I'm sitting in my towel. He finishes his shower, stands opposite me, still naked. He was my physics teacher.
15: This has got so murky. What's this, a police statement he's giving you here?
1: Filling the gaps between the songs.
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19: Delay continues both sides of the M25 in Hertfordshire around Potters Bar Junction 24. There's emergency repairs to the barrier. We still have a westbound closure, the A14 in Cambridgeshire from the A1 at Brampton Junction 22 to Leighton Bromswold Junction 17. It's after a lorry fire. Three lanes taken out, northbound M6 West Midlands, Castle Bromwich 2 Spaghetti, Junction 5 to 6. There's an accident involving a lorry and a coach. And standing traffic, northbound M57 on Merseyside. Police incident from Tarbuck Island to Prescott, Junctions 1 to 2.
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16: The top stories this hour. The June heat record's been broken again. 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
16: The UK set another new record for the hottest ever June day. Temperatures have reached 36.7 degrees in Somerset. Six NHS trusts have declared critical incidents. An investigation's underway after the death of a man who was restrained in a flight from Cyprus to the UK. Police say officers were called in the early hours of Monday morning to reports of a man behaving aggressively on a flight. When it landed in Manchester, police boarded the aircraft and found the man unresponsive. And Andy Burnham could be installed as Prime Minister as soon as 3 weeks tomorrow. Labour's published a timetable for its leadership contest, and if he's the only candidate, he'll succeed Sir Keir Starmer on July 17th. If anyone challenges him, there'll be a ballot of members in August.
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16: Former England defender Gary Neville says Thomas Tuchel can't afford to be without Declan Rice at the World Cup. The Arsenal midfielder was seen limping after their draw with Ghana on Tuesday. He'll be assessed before Saturday's game, and Neville tells Sky Sports News he's irreplaceable.
20: I was worried after that first game. I'm equally as worried now because, to be fair, Declan Rice, probably Pickford and Kane are the three that we can't really replace like for like. The rest of the squad, I think there isn't that big a dip in quality if they're injured. But, Declan Rice is a concern for me.
16: Hearts have appointed Wouter Franken as the club's new manager. He's agreed a two-year deal. Hearts finished second in the Scottish Premiership last season, pipped the title by Celtic on the final day. And it's thought British number one Emma Raducanu is facing a race to be fit for Wimbledon after missing training today.
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16: Some rain in the northwest, further thunderstorms with strong winds as well across the southwest of England. That's the latest. I'm Alex Richardson.

0: is Terrace Anthems.
1: Cheers, Bush and Richie. Hello, you. How you doing? Welcome to tonight's programme. I am Danielle Perry. This is my evening show. We start with 30 minutes non-stop of Terrace Anthems. We begin with the Arctic Monkeys.

Thursday night and it's all go pretty balmy out there, isn't it? Still, my goodness me. Let's keep the music rolling because that's what you need me to do right now. I am certain of it. Whether you're in the car, stuck in traffic, cooking tea, lying down in the shade, we continue.

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1: I walk into the teller, I give her the letter. 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And I said, baby, baby, baby, is there some karmic G love thing?

Fun-loving criminals out of the Black Keys and Survivor. Just gone 20 past seven. What are we soundtracking tonight then? Is it barbecue time? You got people coming over, or do you not want to see anybody? You're just shutting the doors and closing the curtains. 8 12 15. That is the text number. And this is MGMT.

0: Radiohead out of MGMT, the Fun Loving Criminals, the Black Keys, Survivor, Kings of Leon, Oasis and the Arctic Monkeys. That's how we start Thursday night on Absolute Radio. 30 minutes non-stop of Terrace Anthem. So yeah, welcome to the evening show proper. What, I know it's stating the obvious, but what a hot day, goodness me. So hopefully now you can kick back a little bit. We've got a beautiful soundtrack lined up, including Amy Winehouse on the way very soon. One from yesteryear from Foo Fighters, and we'll do the hit that never wants to go away, actually. It's been raining high on the charts for such a long while now, rightly so. Sam Fender featuring Olivia Dean's Rain Me In, all before 8 o'clock.
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Really, it had such impact, didn't it? Rehab on Absolute Radio, and Lenny Kravitz as well. We have got a brand new release from Nothing But Thieves to play very shortly, but first, chances are you may have heard, there's a few football matches on at the moment, so Dave Berry has decided to host his own match this week on The Breakfast Show. They're playing human table football. 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Now, let's play the new one from Nothing But Thieves. Big date coming up in support of Biffy Clara at their Finsbury Park show. This is called Evolution.

Sam Fender featuring Olivia Dean and Remy Inn on the show tonight. Now, maybe you're listening to this and you're heading to go and see Foo Fighters. They play tonight at Anfield Stadium in Liverpool. Inhaler in support, who are brilliant as well. So if you're going, have a wonderful time. Feel free to drop me a line, 81215, if you fancy a courtesy shout out. Let's rewind now to one of my favourites from them. This is A Call.

0: Foo Fighters, this is A Call on Absolute Radio. I've just realised, actually, this is the first time that the band will ever play Liverpool tonight. Just amazing, isn't it? They've never played Liverpool, but tonight they will. And a second show coming on the 27th. So what's that? That's Saturday night as well, isn't it? So if you're going, it's going to be a hot one, but it's going to be amazing. So yeah, do let us know, 8, 12, 15. On that tip, actually, I was wondering, what sort of landmark shows did you go to and maybe didn't realise at the time? Maybe the first time Oasis played a city or anything like that. I'd love to hear your tales. We'll continue with those and much more, including my track of the week, brand new Johnny Marr, all on the way after 8 o'clock.
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matters.

Don Helly and the Boys of Summer on the show tonight. How are you doing? I'm Danielle Perry. 8:10, and if I caught you in the car then with the windows down, you probably had a bit of a radio moment, didn't you? Love that about the wireless. I always have. You never know what's coming next, and sometimes synergy just works and it just hits exactly how it's supposed to. Mumford & Sons head of that, and the Four Non Blondes. We will be chatting to Linda Perry on this very show soon. Four Non Blondes are back. They played in London a couple of nights ago. They've got a new album coming later in the year. She's got a solo record, a documentary and all sorts, so I'm going to have to really, really keep it cool, try not to fangirl her too much, because she's such a good songwriter. She's written some of the biggest pop hits. Extraordinary. Anyway, speaking of those coming into Absolute Radio, Serge Pezzorno from Kasabian. He's a member of the Absolute Radio broadcast family now. He's with us every Sunday night this month, and he returns with the surgery this Sunday at 10 p.m. Here's the latest song from Kasabian. This is Great Pretender.

0: They Might Be Giants, Birdhouse in your soul on Absolute Radio tonight. I've got to be honest with you, I'm absolutely shattered tonight because the kids weren't in school today, so that was an unplanned day of entertaining in the soaring heat. Maybe also you have the same situation, maybe you were working from home instead of commuting in. Don't forget, if you're changing your work space up over the next sort of day or so when it's really hot, you can listen back to anything through Rayo and also use our smart speaker as well, so you can listen to the No Repeat Guarantee and all that jazz as well. All right, so to come, latest one from Dermot Kennedy. I've got music from the Buzzcocks. I've got the Police. I've got your entertainment and music news. It's Thursday nights on Absolute Radio.
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Turtles, Can You Dig It on the show tonight. Half past eight, Danielle Perry here. How you doing? We were talking earlier on about Foo Fighters playing Liverpool for the first time tonight, which is quite a memorable thing, I suppose, in the band's history. And we're asking about the best shows that you went to, maybe ones that became quite memorable and you didn't realise at the time. Thank you for your messages coming in. One here, good evening. You asked about the best concert. I would suggest the Ronnie Lane benefit gig. True British legend played and Ray Cooper destroyed everything on stage. Also, I've had an email here as well from Tolly in Newmarket, who says Foo Fighters Wembley 2008 when Jimmy Page and John Paul Jones joined Dave and Taylor. I was sitting at home on the Saturday morning. My mate called saying he had a spare ticket as someone dropped out. I thought, yeah, why not? Didn't realise what a massive, important Foo Fighters gig it was. Tolly, thank you so much for getting in touch. Love that. Let's continue now. New from Dermot Kennedy. This is Turnstile on Absolute Radio.

0: It is Absolute Radio Thursday night with Danielle Perry. Now, next week on Home Time with Bush and Rich, you could win up to £2,000 a day. 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

0: His career highlights include getting an honorary doctorate from the University of Leicester, scoring a worldie against Seaman at Soccer Aid, and now he's on Absolute Radio. 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

Coldplay and Fix You on Absolute Radio this evening. Out of the song that won the Battle of Britpop all those years ago. Speaking of those heady years, like the mid-90s, you can listen back to a documentary made all about 1996, 30 years ago. So sobering doing these features, isn't it? 3 decades ago, 1996, we had Trainspotting, we had Euro 96, we had Oasis at Nebworth, we had the Spice Girls coming onto the scene as well. Loads happened, and you can listen to it in a kind of chronological documentary style piece. That's on Rayo right now, whenever you fancy. Now, speaking of live shows, were you lucky enough to see the Police? Maybe that incredible, hallowed...

0: The Kaiser Chiefs and Modern Way on the show this evening. Entertainment music news slot, this is the main headline we've mentioned already in the show, that Foo Fighters play their first ever gig in Liverpool tonight, of which I'm sure you know that stadium's absolutely rammed by now. So if you're going, hurry up. And if you wish you well, or maybe going on Saturday as well, have a lovely, lovely time. Alongside that, just news of guests coming to Absolute Radio. I mentioned Linda Perry. She'll be on the show very soon. And you can watch back my recent chat with Bram Molka of Placebo. The full interview is on YouTube right now. All right, after 9 o'clock, it's Track of the Week time from Johnny Marr on the way.
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Semisonic out of The Cure and Linkin Park on Absolute Radio. 9:10, Danielle Perry here. If you rewind back to vivid core childhood memories, one of mine stands out, and that was hearing the Grand Prix in the background. It was at the weekend, normally a Sunday, I think, because I remember the smell of a roast dinner being cooked as well. My twin uncles used to love the Grand Prix, and it was always there in the background. And so I always had a bit of an interest. It was like a nostalgic thing to watch a Grand Prix, and I still like it to this day. But on that tip, there's a reason for this mention, because the Rolling Stones are going to be releasing their latest album, Foreign Tongues, on July the 10th. Their highly anticipated new record. And they've collaborated with NASCAR. So they're bringing together the worlds of racing and rock and roll through officially licensed merch. They've got special edition collector vinyl, original content, and one-of-a-kind fan experience in Chicago as well. So if you want to read more about that, it's on their website right now. Here's the latest single from the forthcoming album. It's new to Absolute Radio, and it's called In the Stars.

0: Danny California from the Red Hot Chili Peppers and the Rolling Stones on Absolute Radio this evening. We need to talk about 10 weeks of tickets, don't we? Because that's coming round again, and tomorrow will be your final chance to win this week's worth of tickets up for grabs. We have got My Chemical Romance, tickets for you to win on the Dave Berry Breakfast Show. Placebo, we've got tickets for them to see on Hometown with Bush and Richie from 4pm tomorrow afternoon. And if you head online, be quick though, absoluteradio.co.uk, your chance to win your way to see the Super Furry Animals as well. So you fancy any of those, check them all out online, and then come Monday, a whole new raft of incredible gig tickets are for grabs as well. We call it 10 weeks of tickets. On the way, track of the week. I've been teasing it for a while now, so let's hit play on Johnny Marr's Spin. That's on the way. Not before, though, we hear from Soundgarden into Peter Gabriel's Sledgehammer. It's on the way.
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Johnny Marr, he said of this particular tune, Spin is about having so much to think about, you can't get anything done. Collective overwhelm. I know what you mean. Brand new, brilliant Johnny Marr. 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

0: The Blue Tones and a Johnny Marr on Absolute Radio tonight. Don't forget, Football Late's coming your way with Jay Lawrence from 10 o'clock this evening and another 30 minutes non-stop of Terrace Anthems. Not before, though, we hear from Elbow and Queen. They're on the way.
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1: I'm Louise Wenner, and it's 3 decades since the album finally went to number one here in the UK. 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

Queen, we are the champions out of Elbow, one day like this. The soaring strings of that and their Teenage Cancer Trust show is absolutely beautiful, magical stuff. Just a few months ago. Now, yesterday we were talking about Brandon Flowers returning with another solo record. This time he's gone for a kind of Nashville country record. All the details on his site right now. But this, I think, is one of my favourites from The Killers. I just love the swag

0: The Killers and the Man on the show tonight. That's it from me, Danielle Perry. Thank you so much for your company. I'm off to school camp tomorrow night. Wish me luck on that one. We've got Football Lates with Joe Lawrence on the way right after this. Take it easy.
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Gossip on Absolute Radio. I'm Jay Lawrence. We're doing half an hour's worth of huge terrace anthems to kick off the show. And in fact, we are in the midst of two World Cup games, teams trying to get through to the next round. The final stage of Group E, Germany-Ecuador, 1-1. Germany already qualified, Ecuador banging on the door. Ivory Coast, though, they're beating Curaçao. So at the moment, Ivory Coast are going through in second. Still more time to be played, of course. All right, let's do something from Klaxons in a second. After Primal Scream, this is Loaded on Absolute Radio.

Vaccines were so much fun in the noughties. Bringing in those traditional indie elements, but not scared of going completely the opposite as well, especially like aesthetically. They weren't wearing muted colours, black, white, greys. No, no, no. They were wearing the brightest colours possible. It was like paint splashed all over them. The most insane light show that you'd care to see. Basically, bringing a rave into like traditional indie spheres. It was amazing. Claxton's Golden Scans on Absolute Radio, where real music matters. We're doing half an hour's worth of big terrace anthems, because you know, the World Cup and that. This one's so relevant as well. Obviously a massive song, but it was sung by the England team and the England fans after England beat Croatia in the first game of the World Cup. Hopefully, in just a couple days' time, we're going to hear the same song sung after the Panama game.

Strokes on Absolute Radio. Of course, last night was the Scotland-Brazil game, Brazil beating Scotland 3-0. But big shame. I've got a mate who's a huge Scotland fan, and he said to me that he thought that Brazil were going to win 3-0. So I was really happy for him, but also kind of not. Do you know what I mean? I was like, well, I'm happy for you that you predicted correctly, but also, you know, Scotland might be out of the tournament now. It's fair to say that he wasn't happy.

Catfish and the Bottom End, Long Shot. That is half an hour's worth of Terrace Anthems on Absolute Radio. We do it to start the show because we like football tunes. We like the World Cup. In fact, we do it several times in the day. We do it at 1 p.m, we do it at 7 p.m, 10 p.m. Your next chance to hear half an hour's worth of massive football tunes is at 1 a.m. with Mr. Dan Noble. I'm Jay Lawrence. Prince, after this.

0: sounds which matter.
1: A child's birthday balloon bursting. The resulting tears.
2: Oh dear.
0: And real music.
1: That matters too.

something else. 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

0: This time yesterday, I was talking about how we bought an air conditioning unit and it wasn't really working and I wasn't really sure about it. I just want to say, I want to apologise to you if you're an air conditioning unit salesman. Oh, it's quite good, isn't it? It's quite good. Do you know what I feel like? Cold. Do you know what I did earlier, though? Spent the day out. I know. 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Where did I go? Tesco. Freezer aisle. 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Honestly, I came out a new man. All right, Sam Fender on the way in a second. Let's do something from the Cardigans first.
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Serge Pizzorno. His career highlights include getting an honorary doctorate from the University of Leicester, scoring a worldie against Seaman at Soccer Aid, and now he's on Absolute Radio. And his band are pretty good too. Sunday nights from 10, or whenever you like.

So have you been anything like me in spending time in the supermarket on purpose, maybe extra long, just to take advantage of the coolness of the freezer aisle? And it isn't just me. I've just been doing it, but I had somebody get in touch earlier saying that they've been doing the exact same thing in M&S. I've had Libs got in touch saying, me in Iceland. I did have one person say, though, that unfortunately I went to the supermarket a little bit earlier on to do the exact same thing, and then the freezer aisle wasn't working. Devastating. You go all the way there just to stand in front of the freezer aisle for a little bit, and then the freezer aisle isn't working. Unbelievable stuff. Let's do some Sam Fender as people watch it.

0: for slumber during a camping holiday. 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

Heads up, by the way, that Brandon Flowers, frontman of The Killers, has got a new record out in just over an hour's time, which is very exciting. It's called Thrasher. Not only that, he's announced a big tour as well, playing in Bournemouth. He's playing in the Royal Albert Hall in London, Bristol, Nottingham, Manchester, York, Glasgow, Birmingham, Dublin. Tickets go on sale next Friday. You can find out all the details over at absoluteradio.co.uk. All right, on the way, let's do something from AC/DC. Oh, and a colleague of mine. We're real.

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12: It's Jay Lawrence. This is Absolute Radio. And I'd like to dedicate this next song to the Ecuador football team who've just beaten Germany 2-1. To go through to the knockout stages. Unbelievable behaviour. Congratulations to them. And the Ivory Coast, who beat Curaçao there through as

48 national teams playing across three host nations, vying for football immortality. And we'll be right there. In spirit, Leona Graham's contract renegotiations bled our budget dry. Absolutely.

Sugar Ray every morning. It is perfectly chilled, and maybe it is perfect for a time like this where the temperature is semi-unbearable, but you just need something like this to try and calm you down a little bit. Every morning, Sugar Ray on Absolute Radio. A bit of Kasabian before that. Still chance to listen to the Serge Pizzorno show. Serge from Kasabian's got his very own show on Absolute Radio, playing his favourite songs, basically, giving us anecdotes about, like the history of Kasabian, like the time when Kasabian got a little bit of controversy when they were nominated for a Mercury Music Prize. What about his favourite Beatles song, the song that he wishes that he wrote? That's the type of stuff that he discusses, and you can listen back to the Serge Pizzorno show right now in the Rayo app. I'm Jay Lawrence, hope you're doing well. Let's do some brand new music next before I do something from M83. This Might Melt Your Face Off, which isn't great in this weather. It's from Kyo, That's Me.

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0: The joy. The utter joy. And you know what? Is it that Sugar Ray sounded good at this heat, but this one works even better? It's this sort of euphoria that this song brings every single time you listen to it. M83, it's Midnight City, it's Absolute Radio, and this is where real music matters. That's like late night drive territory, that song. Late night drive territory. Which would also actually be a really good album name. Late night drive territory. Just put it out there if you're in a band. You can use it. I take 10%. Green Day on the way in a second. Let's do arguably the biggest musical icon of the 20th century too.
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Do you ever like plan out what you're going to wear when you go to a gig? I'm not like massive on this, but I feel like there's certain gigs that you should really think about. And one of them is My Chemical Romance, right? And I am a closeted emo kid. I'm not even that closeted, to be honest with you. I'm straight out in the open. I was an emo kid when I was younger. I am happy to be one now. So yeah, I'm very excited about going to My Chemical Romance in a few weeks' time. Now, you might be wanting to plan your outfit as well, because you might be going there as well. 10 weeks of tickets. We are doing it right now, giving away tickets to some of the biggest gigs and festivals of the summer. You have one more chance to win tickets to go see My Chemical Romance tomorrow morning on the Dave Berry Beck Breakfast Show. But maybe Placebo are more your thing. Tomorrow, home time. Last chance to win tickets to go see Placebo.

No Repeat Guarantee returns tomorrow morning, where we do not repeat any songs. It is hot, you will be sweaty, you might even be more irritable than usual. It is allowed, it is normal, it is okay. You don't need to worry about hearing, I don't know, Awesome, No Tomorrow, 7 times. You don't need to worry about it. You might hear it once. In fact, you might hear a lot of songs once, but you'll only hear that song once. We don't do any repeats, 9 to 5, every single weekday on Absolute Radio. It's called the No Repeat Guarantee. Arctic Monkeys on the way in a second. Let's do the late, great Tom Petty too.

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Serge Pizzorno. His career highlights include getting an honorary doctorate from the University of Leicester, scoring a worldie against Seaman at Soccer Aid, and now he's on Absolute Radio. And his band are pretty good too. 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Well,

0: by the way.
1: And earlier on, Dave was compiling his list of the UK's unusual trust issues. You know, the things that people do to make you not trust them. So this is listener Estelle's contribution. It looks like Matt might have to make the list with this one.
2: Not trusting anyone who peels the whole banana before eating it, holds the naked banana in their hand.
3: No. Yeah. It comes with its own special casing. Why would you get banana on your fingers?
2: It's got casing.
4: It's perfectly fine. Yeah, I do it different every time.
2: But you're weird with fruit, though, aren't you?
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3: Excuse me?
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2: The stringy bits of the banana. 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
3: Flown bundles, they're lovely. 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
2: Skin, hips, seeds.
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1: a large-handed
2: horse.
1: To be fair, I had no idea that people did that. So, eating a banana without... Take the banana skin... It makes zero sense, I'll be honest with you. Sorry, Dyson. Dave Berry Breakfast Show returns tomorrow morning, with or without...

0: All right, let's welcome Friday together, shall we? We've made it to etc. First 20 minutes of Friday, the 26th of June, 2026. Equals one of the biggest, if not the biggest song by one of the biggest rock and roll bands of all time. We'll do something from Garbage. We'll do brand new music from Vermont over in the US.
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Stones on Absolute Radio, where real music matters. All right, let's do a big football fan next, actually. It is unusual to get on a big football fan who does also happen to be from the United States of America. I'm sure that he'll be watching United States Turkey, which is going on at 3 a.m. because it probably won't be 3 a.m. where he is, because, you know, he's from the United States of America. Big Chelsea fan is Noah Khan. This one is brand new music from him. It's called Doors.

It's Absolute Radio 90s. Of course, we are so big on the World Cup over the next few weeks, and we've been focusing a lot on terrace anthems. I start the show with half an hour's worth of terrace anthems. Dan Noble's got another half an hour at 1 a.m. just massive football tunes. In fact, we have been asking ourselves this question as well: how to make the perfect terrace anthem, and why do certain songs stick with that? Like, why does certain songs like stick in those terraces, stick in the football stands, and they're there for years and years and years, or decades and decades even, and certain songs don't? So, for example, Seven Nation Army, Three Lions, obviously, even like a Europop classic like Gala's Freed from Desire, some songs stick season after season. Matt Ford is exploring how some songs reach that hallowed ground of becoming a terrace anthem and what makes the fan favourites. You can listen to How to Make the Perfect Terrace Anthem

0: Dave Berry's back from six, by the way. All I'm saying is that I would put him on if I were you, and there's a very specific reason why I would put him on. I just can't tell you what that reason is. All I will say is that Dave Berry is going to be joined by a very special guest. I can't say who, because I get in trouble, but it's somebody that you're going to be hearing a lot more of on Absolute Radio. Let me put it that way. Dave Berry Breakfast Show, up from 6 on Absolute Radio. Okay, Kings of Leon on the way. 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

The word legend is used far too frequently, but it's not with this particular person. The legend is Johnny Marr, who has got a new record on the way. Let's play some new music from him, shall we? The new record, fifth solo album, is called The Age of Everything. This one is off of it. It's brand new music from Johnny Marr on Absolute Radio. 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

0: All right, that's it from me. I'm Jay Lawrence. It has been a joy. It is always a joy. I'll be back 10 o'clock tonight and I'll be doing half an hour's worth of Terrace anthems to start us off. So I will see you then. Dan Noble is up next. Oh, and he's going to start the show the same way. Half an hour's worth of Terrace anthem. Isn't he nice?
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